0: shakes you like that drum.
1: Yo, the ending is approaching. Wow, I'm feeling so emotional. Could be the last time to lose control. Oh, this system is so frightening, though.

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Eyes glued, likes, views, it's a big distraction. 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
0: If I can live through this next 6 months,
1: we've lost dancing.
0: Day by day,
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0: What comes next will be marvelous.

0: 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BFBS beats.
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1: 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So-

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The FBS beats. Guess what? What? Flowers. I'm so hot. 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

0: 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The FBS Beats.
1: Let's go to the beach, each, let's go get a wave. 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
0: Break it down.
1: BFBS Beats. 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

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Oh my God. 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
1: The beat of the armed forces.
2: Ready for the beat.
1: Yeah. BFBS beats.
2: Guess what? What? Flowers. I'm so hot.
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3: 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What? I'm so hot.
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us from the west side to the LON map. 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
3: No, it's

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tears are coming, if no one told you. 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

two. 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I'm there. 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Oh my word. 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